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Hey, it's Victor Sosa. 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

0: 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When you're talking about $1,000, there are a lot of different things you could do with it, especially over the course of the summer. Summer vacation's one idea. What might you do with $1,000, Ross?
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1: We got Lamar Campbell in Spirit of Praise. Also got Hezekiah Walker and Ricky Dillon and Ron Carter for you on your inspiration station. I'm Victor Sosa. What do you have in store for summer? We just had one of the biggest weekends this time of year with July 4th, but there's plenty left to do and experience. If you could sum up what you'd like your summer to be in one word, Mike, what it would be?
2: Travel. I'm getting out of town. I'm going on road trips. I'm getting all the places I want to go this summer.
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Love never fails. 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

0: 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All right, so what we got here is some Jay Moss as well as Lisa Noel Smith and the Brown Singers. Appreciate you stopping by. I'm Victor Sosa. You use Uber for your ride-sharing needs. Whether you're someone who is a passenger or perhaps considering driving, you should know that they're rolling out stricter background checks and restrictions for drivers. In fact, new policy just went into effect. They're expanding the list of things that can permanently disqualify someone from being a driver.
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0: We are your inspiration station, 95.7 Hallelujah FM. We got Corinne Hawthorne, Smokey Norful, your request for commissioned as well. I'm Vic Pesosa. What have you been hoping for from this summertime season? 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How's it been going so far, Andy?
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22: Hey, you know how the world's kinda
3: in a real scary place right now with the horrible stories we hear about every week. I'm Robert Evans. I'm a journalist and I cover the international fascist movement. And in 2019, July of that year, I decided to do something a little bit different. Instead of covering horror, I wanted to go look for hope. And I found it in a place you might find kind of unlikely, northeastern Syria. The region I visited is known as Rojava, and when the Western media covers it, they mostly just refer to these people as the Kurds. Since 2013, a loose alliance of revolutionaries over there have been fighting to not just drive back ISIS, but to establish something of a utopia, an egalitarian, feminist, eco-conscious community in a place that previously had known mostly war and terror. In the Women's War, I'll take you to this place, and I'll introduce you to the revolutionaries fighting to build it. Brave women who battle for equality with an AK-47, with a spade, and with a pen. Follow me as I travel to a land of war and hope, a place trapped on the edge of utopia and oblivion. I'm Robert Evans. 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
1: I'm Victor Sosa. Would love to hear from you. Right now, I'm planning Yolanda Adams and Tamela Mann for us, but you are more than welcome to add to that. 888-646-6167. 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
7: March 18, 1969, black nurses use their lunch break to protest discrimination at Charleston's Medical College Hospital. The 12 workers are accused of leaving their patients and are fired. The next day, over 60 African-American hospital employees walk off the job and start a strike against the hospital. On April 25th, Governor McNair calls up 1,000 state troopers and National Guardsmen, orders a 9 p.m. curfew, and declares a state of emergency. Coretta Scott King addresses the Emmanuel African Methodist Episcopal Church on April 30th.
8: In our nation, the black working woman is perhaps the most discriminated against.
7: The governor responds with armored personnel carriers and soldiers brandishing bayonets. The black community boycotts Charleston businesses. Some report revenue reductions of as much as 50%. The hospital is eventually charged with 37 instances of civil rights violations by the federal government, who threatened to cut off $12 million in funding. And on June 27th, 1969, hospital president McCord yields. I'm Wesson Tishome for the Black Information Network.
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1: I happened to be in Birmingham, England one night when this journalism student came up to me at an event.
2: There's a tsunami that hit Birmingham. Birmingham does not get national attention. It was a circus, mate. I can't even describe to you.
1: His name was Hamza Syed, and he wanted help on his first ever story about a mystery in Birmingham, his hometown, that no one had ever solved. It had begun a few years earlier, when news of a strange letter exploded in the press.
2: The letter looked to be a secret communique between Islamic extremists who'd been infiltrating the city's schools in a supposed plot called Operation Trojan Horse. The letter was bizarre, unsigned, incoherent, badly Xeroxed, yet still, it sparked one of the biggest school scandals in British history. Government investigators descended on Birmingham. The country beefed up its counter-terror policy. By the time it all died down, schools were revamped, teachers lost their jobs. But what I always found suspicious about this whole affair is that this dodgy letter suggesting extremists were taking over our schools, nobody ever found out who wrote it or why. Remarkably, none of the investigators even tried. So I convinced Brian Reed over here that we should go for it.
1: Is this about to be the first radio interview you've ever done?
3: Yeah.
1: Hams and I spent years running this down.
4: I'll give you a clue. Who is the letter defending is the question you have to answer.
1: But figuring out who wrote the Trojan Horse letter, that was only the first mystery we were up against. It started to seem like officials knew more than what they were letting on. And that Hams and I were poking at something that people did not want to talk about.
2: Can you give us a bit of details about that situation?
5: No. It is particularly important that I don't.
1: From Serial Productions and the New York Times, I'm Brian Reed.
2: And I'm Hamza Syed.
1: It's The Trojan Horse Affair, a mystery in eight parts that a lot of people don't want you to hear.
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Hey, it's Victor Sosa. 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You never know. 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
3: It's the Come Up with Todd Tribute.

as the Come Up. I'm your boy Ty Trippett. Welcome to the Come Up Show, y'all. I am excited, as always, to be all up in your ears today. I feel like I'm too much. Do y'all ever feel like you too much sometimes? I just feel like sometimes I'm just too much. I felt like that all of my life. You know what I'm saying? I'm just too much. I'm just too much energy. I just got... Everybody's chilling. Why you got to be doing all that and everybody's just chilling? Ty, just fall into, you know, the common thread of chillosity that the rest of the world is engaging in, or that the rest of the world is setting. Most of my surroundings, especially when I was growing up, everybody chilling, but I'm like, But all things work together for good. Now, people want all that excitement. They want all, if I come in chilling, they like, uh-oh, what's wrong with Ty? Something wrong. Is he feeling okay? What's going on with him? Now I can't chill. I better have that energy. I done typecast myself. If I want to do a show and just chill and do like ballads or like Yolanda Adams, Smokey Norfolk worship set, they're going to be like, man, what's wrong with... What's wrong with Ty? Anyway, I said all that to say, what's up, y'all? Welcome to another episode of The Come Up. I'm excited and delighted to be sharing this hour with y'all. Y'all buckle up. We're going to have a good time, as always. Yeah. This is Nicki Minaj, Blessings, featuring Tasha Cobbs Leonard.

0: we are back.
1: All right, I said I'm a bit too much the last break. If y'all heard it, I said, all right, I ain't gonna be too much, y'all. I'm a chill. Look at some of y'all like, no, we need that energy. Bring it, brother. Bring it. Y'all the ones I love. I love y'all, man. I need y'all. Y'all the ones I need to call in and go ahead and encourage me. I'm a little bit out of touch. I've been doing like this. Well, you're not supposed to say when you're fasting, so I'm not. And there I go. I just said it. So God, forgive me. Let me just say I'm not on social media right now. So this ain't about fasting or being spiritual or being, I'm not that. I'm just not on social media. So I'm kind of out of touch with what's going on in the world. Ain't that funny? I guess I don't watch the news. Like I'm not watching CNN either, but I'm not like on social media. So I'm kind of like out of touch. But I don't feel bad. I feel great. Matter of fact, when we come back, I'm going to give y'all the five benefits of not being on social media. There are definitely advantages to being on social media. As we all know, it's a beautiful thing and a way to connect with the entire known world. How be it so ever. So I'm going to talk about the benefits of just taking some time to take some time away from social media. Maybe it can help you. Y'all keep it locked. I'll be back after this.
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20: Now this Sunday, we're going to do it a little bit different. We're going to have a selection from one of our very

somebody next to you. Just look them right in the eyes. Can you do that? Look at somebody next to you, right in the eyes. I know we don't do that in church very often, but just try it. I'm watching you. Keep looking at them. Say, hi, how you doing?

0: Okay, as promised, what's up? Ty Tribbett here, y'all. How y'all feeling? How y'all doing? Yeah. As promised, I'm going to give y'all the five benefits of taking time away from social media. Number one, do you think you can do it? Can you do this, y'all? Let me answer it for you. Yes. Yes. The Bible even says, I can do all things through Christ that strengthens me. So, this is something you can do. I'm doing it. And the first couple of days were like, because you're just so accustomed and wired, you know what I mean, to doing what you do habitually in your routine. But, man, it's just proven to be one of the better decisions I've made. All right? All right. So, let me give you the five benefits. The first benefit of pulling away from social media is improved mental health. Because social media can contribute to feelings of anxiety and depression and stress, you know what I mean? Due to the constant comparison with others, exposure to negative content, and the pressure to stay connected, you know what I mean? So taking a break can help reduce those negative feelings, and it could just improve your overall mental health. That's number one. We're just getting started, and it's already, some of y'all nodding right now like, ooh, I needed that. Thank you so much, Tyler. Right? That's just number one. We got four more to go. Y'all keep it locked, and I might add some more to this. It's to come up with Ty Tribbett. Yeah!
1: It's hard to come down. Once you come up with Ty Tribbett.
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16: In fact, just look at three people around you. Tell them, be blessed. 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

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You might be hurting.

0: All right, y'all. I be Ty Tribbett. This is The Come Up. Listen, man, I haven't been on social media all month. Woo! And some say, bro, you ain't missing nothing. And some say, how did you do it? How can you do it? Well, I still got people running my page, so that's a good thing. So people think I'm still alive to the world. You know, if you're not on social media and have no social interaction, they think you don't exist anymore. But I got somebody running my page so they'll know I'm still alive, I'm still here, and still got stuff going on, whatever it is. So I got the five commandments. I got the five commandments for taking a break from social media. Number one, improve mental health. Number two, increased productivity. Man, I'm getting so much stuff done now. I done wrote two songs, y'all. I wrote two songs because I'm like, all right, if I ain't going to be online, I got to do something. But social media can be a significant distraction, yo, which often leads to like procrastination. But when you fast from social media, it allows you to focus more on your tasks, your goals, and it leads to just increased productivity and better time management. So I've been experiencing like all of that. Like, wow, I didn't know what I was missing by engaging so habitually and ritualistically on social media. Number three, it enhances real life relationships. How about that? Enhances real life relationship. The studies say here, by stepping away from social media, you have more time and energy to invest in face-to-face interactions and more meaningful conversation, which can strengthen relationships with family, friends, and colleagues. There you go. You enhance your real relationships when you step away from social media. I can't tell you how many times I see people at a dinner table with everybody's head down and a light flashing in their face because everyone's on their devices. But when you pull away, you can recognize, oh, I'm at the table with somebody I love. I'm at the table with somebody who probably got some advice or something cool or funny to say that can. I'm actually at the table with people of value. I'm in the presence of people with value. I got real good friends. I got real good family. I got real good. I got that right in front of me, but I haven't been able to appreciate it because of my habit of going on social media. Gone are those days. Let's appreciate and fortify and strengthen our real life connections and our real life relationships. This can be done in part by pulling away for a time from social media. Can you do it? Can you afford to do it? Or the bigger question, can you afford not to?
1: Today is a good day.
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All right, we back. And just like that, the hour is gone. But check it out, y'all. I still got two more. We've been doing the five commandments of taking a break from social media. Let's review. Number one, improve mental health. Number two, increase productivity. Number three, enhance real life relationships. Four, better sleep. Better sleep, because excessive use of social media, woo, especially before bedtime, it can interfere with your sleep, yo. And the quality, due to that blue light that comes from the screen, like the mental stimulation from all that scrolling, I'm telling you, a break from social media can lead to improved sleeping patterns and better rest. That's why I said, some of us can say, man, can I afford to do that? Some of your businesses are online. Delegate somebody to do it. Can I afford to do it? Man, can you afford not to do it? You need your rest.

0: A drum roll, please. Heightened self-awareness. Studies say social media often bombards users with a flood of information and opinions, which can cloud one's own thoughts and feelings. Fasting from social media provides an opportunity to reconnect with yourself. And that fosters a greater self-awareness and personal reflection. I am experiencing all of this now. If it has led to better in my life, I did not want to withhold that information from you all. Man, this is the come up, and here is one decision you can make that'll make you and allow you to come up in five different ways. I love you all permanently. Man, until next time, stay blessed, stay safe, stay up.
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1: That is PJ Morton's Mercy. Your brother Ed Long is back with you once again. This is The Sanctuary. Welcome. Come on and relax and enjoy some great music along with me. Let's do Byron Cage, The Presence of the Lord. We'll do the Williams Brothers. We'll do Bree Babineaux and all your favorites. All right, let's do that. All right, who's celebrating the birthday today? Leonard Blocker is celebrating today. Casey Batts, happy birthday to you. Jeffy Roberson is celebrating today. And Angie Steele, happy birthday all way around. Thanks so much for listening. Right here, Ed Long is hanging out.
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15: 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Turns out, he was really, really good at it. 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
15: 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Because Tony was a family man, doing great. Clear sky for miles. But then, while Tony was playing roller hockey with his work buddies, he took a nasty fall and hurt his back.
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14: 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It was like a miracle drug.
15: Purdue Pharma's powerful painkiller seemed to work like magic until it took over his life.
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It's me, Ed Long, here. Church choirs, this is your moment. 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

0: 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Hallelujah. You better call Tyrone if you want some good music. Ty Trippett right there. Holy You. All right, Ed Long is my name. We are in the sanctuary for your Throwback Thursday. This is the first Throwback Thursday in the sanctuary. So what I'm going to do is I'm going to give you a few facts. I'm going to pick a year. Every Thursday, we'll give you some facts from that year. Okay, sound good? All right, so let's go back to 1989. This was the year that the World Wide Web was invented by Tim Berners-Lee. He laid the foundation for the internet in that year, as we know it today. Also, Nintendo released the Game Boy in April of 1989. So today we're flashing back to 1989, bringing back some memories for you if you were born yet. All right, what we got for you? We got Reed's Temple, Tanya Nolan, and more coming up.
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1: Something that we use every day was launched in February of 1989. As we flash back to Throwback Thursday, we'll do it in a minute. Right now it's Anthony Evans. This is

0: Your inspiration station is 95.7. Hallelujah. Ed Long is here with you playing Anthony Evans, You're Not Finished. Boy, that really sounded good. That's a great song right there. All right, we'll do Virtue, He's Been Good. We'll do that in a minute. Also, Karen Clark Sheard's Bomb in Gilead. And Jason Nelson has one called Made New. So you want to hang out with me right here. We are in the sanctuary. All right, today is Throwback Thursday. So we're going to throw back to 1989. Did you know that the first GPS satellite was launched in February of 1989. Also, the first high-def television broadcast took place in Japan in June of 1989. So we're flashing back. We call it Throwback Thursday. Today we're doing 1989. Your brother Ed Long is here with you. Thank you for joining me.
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4: 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She oversees every case that we have here, and she's going to work really hard for you, and she's going to make sure that you get a good settlement in your pocket.
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1: That is no doubt a staple in gospel music. Smokey Norfolk's I Need You Now. All right, my name is Ed Long. You and I are in the sanctuary. I got to talk about this iHeartRadio app. We'll do it momentarily right now. CeCe.

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Mary Mary in the morning. Ed Long here with you in the morning, playing your favorite gospel music back to back. Come on, let's do Diedrich Haddon and the Voices of Unity featuring Darwin Hobbs.

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0: 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It's me, Ed Long. 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

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Ed Long is my name. We're flashing back to the year 1989 for Throwback Thursday. I got one more fact for you. We'll do it after Fred Hammond. Love never fails.

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1: That's my dude, Fred Hammond, right there. Love never fails. Still to come, Ricky Dillard, also God's Property. Also, we'll throw Canton Jones in there. Let him step to the mic as well. All right, Ed Long is with you. You and I in the sanctuary. So we've been doing facts from 1989. We call this Throwback Thursday. A very important fact from 1989. Actually, July 14th, 1989, about 5-something in the morning. My oldest daughter, Natalia, was born. 1989. How about that? That's a fact for you.
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It's me, Ed Long, here. 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
1: Good morning. My name is Ed Long. I'm playing Dr. Nia Allen. This is Lord, I love

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1: Nia Allen, Lord, I love you. It's me, Ed Long, here with you, playing your favorite songs and enjoying it right along with you. All right, Edwin Hawkins coming up. We'll do Lasha Knox and also Yolanda Adams, Norman Hutchins, and more of your favorites. All right, so I know you know this, but we are to encourage each other, just like the word says, encourage one another and build each other up. Who are you going to encourage today? Just think about that, okay? Just a little thought. 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
5: 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Yeah. 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
6: Lisa Sky Hain loved working with people.
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5: The song simply says, if he doesn't do anything else, he's already done enough. Bishop Brown wrote this song for me. Hallelujah.

The Rose of Gospel, Dorinda Clark Cole, taking it back on 95.7 Hallelujah FM. The station giving you a chance to win $1,000. The winning starts Monday here on your early morning praise party. Hey, you've got about two more minutes to get on the birthday lines at 844-885-9425 right now. John P. Key and New Life.

0: sing Zicardi. Zicardi Cortez, Work It Out For Me on 95.7 Hallelujah FM. You're inside your early morning praise party. I am Sherry Mackey, and it's time to let you know what's going on in Memphis and the Mid-South News. Memphis gynecologist Sanjeev Kumar was sentenced to 20 years after being found guilty on 40 federal counts. Kumar received 20 years in prison with 2 years of supervised release. D. Michael Donovan, United States Attorney for the West District, shared that information. So that's the update on that. Also, Regional One will lay off 103 workers and close its extended care hospital on Madison Avenue. That's going to be effective September 1st. The company notified the state of the layoffs Wednesday. Regional One's 30-bed extended care hospital provides comprehensive services for patients recovering from extended illness or injury. It opened in 2014. Certainly praying for all of the individuals and the families impacted by those layoffs. Well, renovation plans, y'all, are underway. A company has proposed a reopen to a now-closed major downtown Memphis hotel after a $55 million renovation. Listen, the 280-room DoubleTree Downtown Memphis at 185 Union Avenue closed in late 2025 after a previous renovation attempt stalled after the COVID slowdown. Now, an Ohio-based company wants to reopen the property as a four-star boutique lifestyle hotel, supporting, y'all, 75 jobs. So we have some jobs going away, but certainly more jobs coming in. I love reporting that. And those of you that need to get your shop on, especially for school, the start of the school might be a month away, but one Mid-South state said they're going to have its tax-free weekend this weekend. It kicks off tomorrow, Friday, July 10th, the sales tax holiday for Mississippi. The holiday is only for school supplies, clothing items, and shoes. So get your shop on in Mississippi this weekend and take advantage of the tax-free weekend. Hey, there you have it. Some Mid-South news on your inspiration station. We are 95.7 Hallelujah FM. I got your birthday and anniversary shouts coming up.
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0: 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It's your early morning praise party. I am Sherry Mackey. Good morning.
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We appreciate it. Right now, we got Reed's Temple Choir. I am blessed. Your Bible challenge question is on the way. Coming up, fellas.

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12: In 2005, investigators in Palm Beach, Florida, began uncovering a dark secret.
13: A lot of girls knew about it, and a lot of girls were doing it.
14: If anybody asks if you're over the age of 18, just go ahead and go with it.
12: There was a wealthy man in Palm Beach who was offering young girls a way to make money. That man was Jeffrey Epstein, and he had set up a system designed to bring him underage girls. Local police and the federal government would investigate and, by their count, find dozens of victims. Epstein would become one of the world's most infamous predators, a man who could have faced decades in prison but served just 13 months in his own wing of a county jail.
15: Why would you cut this deal with Jeffrey Epstein?
12: Epstein's abuse would span years and cross state lines.
16: New York, Palm Beach, New Mexico, Paris, Virgin Islands, and each one of those residences is an alleged crime scene.
12: I'm ABC's Mark Remillard, and with a team of journalists from the ABC News Investigative Unit, we've traveled around the country to look at Jeffrey Epstein and the allegations of his horrifying abuse, to hear from the girls who suffered it, who are now women fighting to recover from it. Truth and Lies, Jeffrey Epstein.
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again, I say, rejoice. Straight from the Word of God. That's Israel and New Breed on 95.7 Hallelujah FM. You're inside your early morning praise party with me, your girl, Sherry Mackey. We got your Bible experience on the way, hot topics. But in about 8 minutes, we've got today's word. I want you to live like you belong. Right now, the Reverend Milton Bronson at the Thompson Community Singer sending this out to my mom, Mother Freddie Mackey.

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5: I called the Union Hall. I said, it's a matter of life and death. 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
6: On April 4th, 1968, Dr. Martin Luther King was shot and killed in Memphis. A petty criminal named James Earl Ray was arrested. He pled guilty to the crime and spent the rest of his life in prison. 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

0: We are blessed in the city, blessed in the field. We are blessed when we come and when we go. Hallelujah. 95.7 Memphis' Inspiration Station. I'm Kim Harper Johnson. It is a thankful Thursday. Aren't you thankful? Yes. Be faithful unto him and bless his name, for the Lord is good. Yes, he is. It's July 9th, and it's a special day on the national calendar. And I'll tell you more later this hour. Right now, Evangelist Beverly Crawford, he's done enough. 95.7 Hallelujah FM.
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0: Every morning we get brand new mercies. Our God is faithful. Hallelujah. 95.7 Memphis' Inspiration Station. Yeah, it's a thankful Thursday. Got some crazy praise on the way by Nancy Jackson. The Christian Air Stand Up. Well, you know, back to school shopping will be here before you know it. Yeah, but no worries, though. We got you covered. In the $1,000 blessing. Yeah, 9 chances every weekday, Monday through Friday, to win that $1,000, that grand in your hand in the $1,000 blessing. 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

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Ah, stand up. 95.7 Hallelujah FM. I'm Kim Harford Johnson with you. Memphis's Inspiration Station. And yes, mark your calendars. Quick reminder for you that early voting will begin Friday, July 17th. Notable office seats on the ballot include mayor, sheriff, trustee, property assessor, all 13 county commission districts, some school board seats, clerk offices, and more. Now, election day for the county general election and the federal and state primary will take place on August 6th. But get ready to exercise your right to vote. You can do it early, beginning Friday, July 17th. 95.7 Hollywood.

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nothing, no thing will be able to separate us from the love of God, which is in Christ Jesus. 95.7 Hallelujah FM, Memphis's inspiration station. Yes, July 9th is a special day on the national calendar. It sure is. And I'll share what it is for you straight ahead. Keep it right here. Here's Maverick City Music, Run to You, 95.7.

0: In the presence of the Lord, there is fullness of joy. 95.7 Hallelujah FM. Got Favorites on Your Way by Norman Hutchins, Battlefield, Corinne Hawthorne, and Lecrae. Unstoppable. It's a thankful Thursday. I'm Kim Harford Johnson. And yeah, July 9th, it's a special day on the national calendar. Hashtag National Dimples Day. Yeah, every July 9th, admiring those who have an adorable natural indentation known as the dimple. On the cheeks, yeah. Dimples are often associated, you know, with cute babies and good-looking adults. Now, according to this article that I read, only 20 to 30% of the entire world population has dimples. So those who possess them, like yours truly, take pictures of your dimples and post it all over your social media platforms everywhere. If you got friends and family with dimples, take their pictures too. And celebrate. Hashtag National Dimples Day. Yeah, that's today. 95.7 Hallelujah FM.
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I will bless the Lord at all times. His praise will continually be on our lips. Hallelujah. 95.7. To God be the glory, both now and forevermore. It is a thankful Thursday. 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

0: Keep your eyes fixed on Jesus, the author and the finisher of our faith. Without faith, it is impossible to please God. 95.7 Hallelujah FM. Got Fred Hammond on the way. Let the praise begin. Anthony David Heaven. It's a thankful Thursday. I'm Kim Harper Johnson. Glad to be here with you. We're better together, keeping each other company. Well, listen on. You see, I think it was yesterday. You know, they're in reruns for the Jennifer Hudson Show. New shows come out, the brand new season in the fall of this year. But the show that I got a chance to see yesterday had Grammy Award winning gospel artist Jonathan McReynolds. Have you seen that episode? Yeah, you know, doing his guest spot. He discussed his album Closer, you know, which is out, and gave a powerful performance of his song Still, one of my favorites. And I enjoyed watching him, you know, get a chance to see him come down the Spirit Tunnel. You can check out both the episode and the Spirit Tunnel with Jonathan McReynolds. Check it out on YouTube. Yeah, it's a good one. 95.7 Hallelujah FM.
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Thankful Thursday to you. I'm Kim Harper Johnson. And listen, tune in tomorrow morning at 7:15 a.m. as Sherry Mackey brings you the morning prayer. Yeah, be sure to join us as we start your day going before the Lord in prayer with Sherry Mackey of your early morning praise party right here at 95.7 Hallelujah FM.

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0: 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Got Erica Campbell, Trust and Obey. Donnie McClurkin, Speak to My Heart. Nothing but the best for you. Straight ahead. I'm Kim Harper Johnson. Yeah, that's me, keeping you company on a thankful Thursday. And listen, the South's Grand Hotel in beautiful downtown Memphis has been nominated again for USA Today's annual list of the 10 best historic hotels. 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

day. Listen, listen. The Bible says in Proverbs 24:18, a just man, falleth 7 times, but rises back up again. Now, what makes him just? We in the church would call him wicked. If he falls 7 times, 1 time we can understand, twice maybe, but 7 times. Well, what makes him just from the Bible standpoint is that he has enough sense to realize that he can get back up. And not only just get back up, but get back in line. No matter where you've fallen from, no matter what you've done, no matter how many times you've done it, it's not too late. He is so much in love with you that his mercy endures. His mercy is everlasting. It's not too late. No matter what you've done, no matter where you've been, God is still faithful and he's still just, even when we're unfaithful and when we're not just. He's so faithful and just, he'll forgive you of every single solitary sin, no matter how many promises you've made and broken. In Jesus' name.

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Our God has opened up the windows of heaven, pouring us out a blessing we don't have room enough to receive. Talking about overflow, 95.7 Hallelujah FM. The Lord is our shepherd and we shall not want. It's a thankful Thursday. And listen, yes, we're giving you a chance to win a grand in your hand and $1,000 blessing. It'll be back Monday, July 13th, starting at 9 a.m. Sherry Mackey of your early morning praise party. She'll have your first key word of the day Monday. So be sure to listen for your chance to win a grand in your hand and the $1,000 blessing right here, 95.7 Hallelujah.

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1: The Lord will fight for you. Hey, you need only to be still. Yes, stand still and know that He is God. 95.7 Hallelujah FM. Kim Harper Johnson with you. Got the Anointed Pace Sisters on the way. High praise. Donald Lawrence, encourage yourself. Well, it's the lunch hour for most. And if you're looking for something good to eat, well, according to some professional chefs, they say when it comes to fast food, fried chicken and biscuits, Popeye's Louisiana Kitchen is the clear winner. Yeah. all recipes asked 5 chefs to judge fast food restaurants on their fried chicken and biscuits. And, you know, they base their votes on the chicken's crispiness, long-lasting crunch, minimal greasiness, and ample seasoning. And for the biscuits, the chefs looked for rich, buttery flavor, flaky layers, and a tender texture. And Popeye's chicken won, according to professional chefs. All right, okay, that's what they say. So listen, what do you say? Who makes your favorite fried chicken? You know, that you don't make yourself. 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All right, let me know. Talk back to me. 95.7 Hallelujah FM.
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are sanctified in meat for your good and perfect use. 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I'm Kim Harper Johnson, and get your Bibles ready. Got some spiritual food for your soul. Yeah, straight ahead. Here's Ty Tribbett, 95.7 Hallelujah FM. Tribbett.

0: Jesus is a great king all over this earth. 95.7 Hallelujah FM. Edwin Hawkins is on the way. God will take care of you. Kirk Whalum falling in love with Jesus. It's a thankful Thursday. I'm Kim Harper Johnson. Are you hungry? Got some spiritual food for your soul? Got that Bible? Awesome. If not, go get it. God's word is a lamp unto our feet. It is a light unto our path. And I tell you, it's a blessing to be able to read and know God's word for yourself. Amen. Read Isaiah chapter 55, verse 11. Isaiah chapter 55, verse 11. God's word will not return void. No, it won't return empty. His word will fill. It will heal. And God's word will reveal. Get your Bible. Read. Meditate. Study for yourself what is written. It's spiritual food for your soul. 95.7 Hallelujah FM, Memphis's inspiration station.
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I'm Kim Harper Johnson with you. Thankful Thursday, and I hope if you're working, you have taken a break. Yeah, make sure you do that. It is essential to replenish mental resources, reduce stress, and maintain high performance, preventing burnout and cognitive fatigue. Take your breaks, all right? And we got some praise breaks going on here for you. Here's BB and CC Winans, 95.7 Hallelujah FM.

0: all the promises of God are yea and amen. 95.7 Hallelujah FM. Thankful Thursday. Got Candace Spirituals on the way. Fix it, Jesus. Corinne Hawthorne, look at God. Well, listen, Mara Brock Akil, the creator of the TV sitcom Girlfriends. Remember that show? Early 2000. That was one of my favorite shows, and you still can see it on some streaming platforms. But the show ended without a series finale, so we don't know what happened to Joan. We don't know what happened to Tony. And all the great characters. Of course, Tracy Ellis Ross played Joan. And so, as a result, the creator, Mara Brock Akil, is seeking a $50 million budget to bring the show back as a feature film with the original cast. Yeah, with a brand new story to let you know what happened to the cast members and to do a whole new story. So she just waiting to get that budget. And then, yes, we get a chance to see what happened to the girlfriends with a feature film. I can't wait for that. That'll be good, right? 95.7 Hallelujah FM.
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4: Here's something pretty disturbing I discovered while researching this podcast. This is what it actually says on the Los Angeles Police Department website. The site states that the Adult Missing Persons Unit investigates 3,200 cases a month, and 70% of those missing people are found or returned voluntarily within 2 or 3 days. It goes on to explain, and I quote here, "Since being a missing person is not a crime, police are given a very limited role while conducting these types of investigations." At the bottom of the webpage, it gets more disturbing. There's a section titled, "What if they never returned?" And here's the official police advice. In such situations, you may want to enlist the services of a private investigator to assist in your search. If you can't afford a PI, the police elaborate, quote, "Another option would be to contact the Salvation Army, which has a missing persons locator program." There is not a single sentence on the LAPD website that would lead a loved one of a missing person to have any faith that the police would properly investigate it. What the LAPD is basically saying is, if someone you love goes missing, don't overreact. They'll probably turn up, unless they don't, in which case you should get someone besides the police to look into it. All this is my way of saying, if the police took missing persons cases as seriously as they do, say, bank robberies, I wouldn't have had to do this podcast in the first place and end up chasing a violent criminal halfway around the country. I'm Neil Strauss, and you can hear the full story of To Live and Die in L.A.
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1: You know, I have to say I'm a little bit of an old school at heart. Like, I just can't help it. I really, really like listening to old school music. It makes me feel good. But let's see, all my God kids love Taylor Swift so much. Like, you have to hear the way that they sing this song. They're like, you have to listen, Gma, to the song. And look, and can I buy it? And can I get it? So it's definitely some Taylor Swift happening around me going on. And she's super cool. I also really appreciate the way that she writes music and plays music and everything. So she's dope. I like A$AP Rocky. I like A$AP Ferg, too. So, yeah, there's a lot of things I'm into.
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Thankful Thursday. I'm Kim Harper Johnson. 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

0: For God so loved the world, he gave his only begotten Son, that whosoever believes in him will not perish, but have everlasting life. Hallelujah. 95.7. Memphis's Inspiration Station. Thankful Thursday. Got Dwayne Woods on the way. Let go. Let God. And, of course, more hits all for you. So keep it here. I'm Kim Harper Johnson. It is July 9th. And is today your birthday? Really? Well, you know what? I'm going to help you celebrate. You ready? Happy birthday to you. Happy birthday. Oh, wow. Happy birthday to you. And many more. Oh, yeah, it is a gift from me to you. And yes, it is from my heart. You are welcome. Whatever your celebration may be on today, maybe you're celebrating a work anniversary, a work promotion, or maybe because it's Thursday. This is the day that the Lord has made. Rejoice and be glad in it. 95.7 Hallelujah FM. Bye.
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0: 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And Brown Missionary Baptist Church in South Haven, Mississippi is equipping believers, evangelizing sinners, and boldly proclaiming the gospel of Jesus Christ.
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1: Widow of a member of the group of prophets came to Elisha and cried out, "My husband who served you is dead, and you know how he feared the Lord. But now a creditor has come threatening to take my two sons as slaves. What can I do to help you?" Elisha asked, "Tell me, what do you have in the house?" "Nothing at all except a flask of olive oil," she replied. Ain't that something? Start where you are. Brothers and sisters, you can't know where you're going until you first of all know where you are. Even MapQuest, even GPS must have a starting point before they can map out the route to get you to your desired destination. That's what I love about that widow woman. She started with just a flask of olive oil. This man in our text is going to start with just a sack of grain and 20 barley loaves, little bread. And yet, brothers and sisters, if you just start where you are. So here's what God is saying, Brown. See yourself. See yourself. What's your prayer this morning? What's your problem this morning? Ask God for the plan for your life. See yourself. You see, when she came with a prayer and shared her problem, Elisha gave her a plan. Where are you right now? How bad are things right now? What kind of shape are you in? What kind of shape is your family in? You got to start where you are. But not only must we start where we are and see ourselves, we got to share what we have. If we want God to stretch what little we have, we got to share what we have. I call this the power of generosity.

look at verse 42. Again, one day, this man from Baal Shalisha brought the man of God a sack of fresh grain and 20 loaves of barley bread. Yet, made from the first grain of his harvest, Elisha said, give it to the people so they can eat. First fruit offering was usually designed for the priest to eat with their family. This offering would have been the perfect meal for Elisha and his servant to enjoy. And yet Elisha says, give it to the people. Do you see the compassion of his heart? He saw the hunger of those around him. And although he's hungry himself, he's looking at others and what he can do for others, the compassion of his heart. But then do you see his commitment to God's plan? He said, this is what the Lord says. Oh, brothers and sisters, aren't you glad God can use you to be a blessing to others, even when it seems like you don't have anything yourself? But then I see the courage of his life, because Elisha was simply saying, I'm going to trust God. I'm going to trust God because I believe what the word of God said. And so he shared what he had with everybody else. Not only see yourself, brothers and sisters, but if you want to stretch what little you have, see others. See others. Open your eyes, brothers and sisters. What a chapter, y'all, full of just sharing. When people share what they had, the needs were met. Why? Because somebody simply shared. They shared empty jars with a widow woman. The Shunammite shared her home with Elisha. The people shared their food. And every time somebody shared, God stretched it and made it go even farther. Start where you are. Share what you have. But if you want God to stretch what little you have, you got to stick with who you know. You got to stick with who you know. I call this the peace of God. Thank you, Brittany, for just reminding us. Stay with God. Stay with God no matter how bad situations may get. Guess who is still sovereign? Guess who is still on the throne? 2 Kings chapter 4, verse 43. The servant said, man, have you lost your mind? How are we going to feed 100 people with only this? But Elisha repeated, give it to the people so they can eat. For this is what the Lord says. Everyone will eat. And there will even be some left over. It's famine. It's a time of fear and frustration. But oh, when you know God, when you know God, when you know God and you stick with God, guess what you discover? You discover the power of God. Because if God can bring back a dead son, surely he can work in your situation. He can work on my behalf. When you stick with God, you understand the power of God, but then you understand the provisions of God. Elisha said, God is going to give everybody what they need. Nobody is going to go hungry. The psalmist said, I was young and now I'm old, but I've never seen the righteous forsaken, nor his seed begging bread. How many know my God shall supply all your needs according to his riches in glory? Thank God for the provisions of God. Stick with God and you can see the power of God. You can see the provisions of God, but you can also see the promises of God. The promises of God. How many know he keeps his word? Good God Almighty, he keeps his word. Because look at verse 44. And when they gave it to the people, there was plenty for all and some left over, just as the Lord had promise. You see, when you see yourself and you see others, you can then see God. And brothers and sisters, that's why I stopped by to tell you today that no matter how little you have, see God in the midst of what you're going through. No matter how much you're going through, no matter how much it seems as if there is a famine all around, simply put everything in his hand. That's the song we used to sing years ago. I put it all in his hands. This and that, I put it all in his hands. My fears and my finances, my time and my tithes, I put it all in his hand. My
health and my wealth, I put it all in his hands. My family and my friends, I put it all in his hand. My haters and my hostility, I put it all in his hand. My blessings and my burdens, I put it all in his hand. My enemy, I put it all in his hand. Because how many know when you put something in the hands of God? Good God Almighty, he'll take what little you have and he'll stretch it in order to meet all of our need. No wonder the old folks said, Father, I stretch my hands to thee. No other help I know. If thou withdraw thyself from me, oh, whither shall I go? Put it in the hands of the Lord. That's all what happened that Friday morning on a hill called Calvary. They made the mistake, y'all, of putting nails in his hands, because nails in just my hand would just build a little bird cave. But if you take three nails and you put nails in the hands of the master, he'll die for the sins of the whole world. You put nails in his hands and he'll redeem the world to God Almighty. For he said, if I be

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And my testimony simply is, I put it in his hands. I came to Jesus just like I was. I was weary, wounded, and sad. But I found in him a resting place.

0: 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Somebody needs healing.
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0: Bless the Lord, O my soul, and all that is within me, bless his holy name. 95.7 Hallelujah FM. The name is Jesus, the name above every name. Yeah. Kim Harper Johnson, it is a thankful Thursday. And be sure to check out Sunday Morning Praise this Sunday, 8 a.m. until 12 noon with Sonia Blakey right here, 95.7 Hallelujah FM.
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The Lord is our shepherd, and we shall not want. 95.7 Hallelujah FM, Thankful Thursday. I'm Kim Harper Johnson. Thank you for listening in at home, at work, in your cars, on your radios, and anytime, anywhere on the free iHeartRadio app on all those great smart devices. Thanks so much for listening in. Here's the Reverend Al Green. The Lord will make a way somehow. 95.7 Hallelujah FM.

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0: Who is this King of Glory? Hey, the Lord of Hosts, the Lord strong and mighty in battle. Talking about Jesus. Oh, yeah, he's real. 95.7 Hallelujah FM. 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Is hashtag National Dimples Day. All right. Tracy Bethea is up next with more gospel hits, inspiration, and don't you dare miss the gospel truth and gospel news, honey, with Tracy Bethea. I'm Kim Harford Johnson. It's been a pure blessing, a pleasure, and as always, a ball to be with you on a thankful Thursday, reminding you that we serve a promise keeper. And according to God's word, all of his promises are yea and amen. Here is a promise. We know that God causes all things to work together for good to those that love God, to those that are called according to his purpose. No matter what you're facing, good or bad, it's all good. In the end, we win. It's God's promise. Yea and amen. 95.7 Hallelujah FM.
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5: Hey, you know how the world's kind of in a real scary place right now with the horrible stories we hear about every week? I'm Robert Evans. I'm a journalist, and I cover the international fascist movement. And in 2019, July of that year, I decided to do something a little bit different. Instead of covering horror, I wanted to go look for hope. And I found it in a place you might find kind of unlikely, northeastern Syria. The region I visited is known as Rojava, and when the Western media covers it, they mostly just refer to these people as the Kurds. Since 2013, a loose alliance of revolutionaries over there have been fighting to not just drive back ISIS, but to establish something of a utopia, an egalitarian, feminist, eco-conscious community in a place that previously had known mostly war and terror. In the Women's War, I'll take you to this place, and I'll introduce you to the revolutionaries fighting to build it. Brave women who battle for equality with an AK-47, with a spade, and with a pen. Follow me as I travel to a land of war and hope, a place trapped on the edge of utopia and oblivion. I'm Robert Evans. 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

It's JJ Harrison with Miracle Worker. I'm Tracy Bethay, glad to be in your company on this beautiful Thursday. Still to come, PJ Morton. Here's the Reed Simple Choir, and I am blessed.

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0: Lady single from PJ Morton and Mercy comes from the Saturday Night Sunday Morning project that was just released. That's on the Sunday Morning side. Lord, thank you for your mercy. Yes, I'm Tracy Bethay, delighted to be in your company. It is another day that the Lord has made. I choose to rejoice and be glad on this hot Thursday. Yeah. Heat index, triple digits. High of 95 degrees on today with the heat index feeling around 105. So be careful as you're going to be out and about because there is still a chance of isolated storms later on this evening. Tomorrow, getting ready for the weekend, 30% chance of isolated showers with the high of 94. On the way, we're jamming more of your favorite gospel hits. That's right. The Lord is blessing me right now. That's Bishop Larry Trotter standing by. Got some Donnie McClurkin on the way, Whitney Houston, and music from Hezekiah Walker with the Love Fellowship Choir.
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It's Whitney Houston, a song written by Richard Smallwood, and I love the Lord. 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

It's Hezekiah Walker in the Love Fellowship Crusade Choir. I'm sold out. Tracy Bethay with you on this beautiful Thursday. It's Nia Allen and Lord, I love you.

0: It's All Right to Get Your Praise On. That is music from Miss Nia Allen, who was a former background singer for CeCe Winans for years. And Nia laughs like CeCe Winans, and they both have that big, beautiful smile. And speaking of smile, Nia Allen has beautiful dimples. And according to the national calendar, today is National Dimple Day. Now, I tried to smile all kind of ways. I don't have them. I don't have dimples. My husband has gorgeous dimples. We were talking about that the other day. I said, I like your dimples. You still got them, man. So, shout out to Sean Xavier Jones. He posted his picture because he does have nice dimples. So, yeah, it's National Dimple Day. Let's see what you got. You can go to our Facebook page and upload your photo of yours or tag us in your photos. And that's what I did. I posted what Sean, he shared his dimples page. Everybody doesn't have dimples, but some people do. And yeah, speaking of this song, Nia Allen does. So happy National Dimple Day for those of you that have that beautiful smile that shows your beautiful dimples. How about that? Coming up a little after 4 o'clock, it's Words of Inspirations from Greater Community Temple Church of God in Christ with Bishop Brandon B. Porter. Following that, we're jamming more of your favorite gospel hits here on your inspiration station that's bringing you the $1,000 blessing. It's coming back this coming Monday. 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
5: I'm Mike Island with BIN News Now. President Trump wants Republicans to blow up the filibuster to pass his Save America Act voter ID bill. Trump and Senate Republicans met behind closed doors on Capitol Hill today. And Senator Tommy Tuberville of Alabama says things got heated over the lack of votes for the bill and with the current Iran negotiations. Tuberville confirmed that Trump scolded the GOP senators who supported an Iran War Powers resolution that passed yesterday. The Great American State Fair is kicking off tonight, and President Trump will host it. It's going to be at the National Mall, and it's billed as a patriotic opening ceremony to launch Freedom 250's first-of-its-kind world fair. The fair's organizer says all 50 states and U.S. territories will be represented, including several states led by Democratic governors who said they didn't want to take part in the event. Get BIN News Now on demand on the free iHeartRadio app

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3: Good afternoon. We have some road work that'll slow you down in DeSoto County on southbound 55 right before you get to North Hernando. That left lane is blocked. We have a crash on Sycamore View Road just north of Interstate 40, a crash on Hickory Hill just south of Knight Arnold Road, and road work will slow you down on Park at Mount Moriah. Only one lane is open in both directions. With traffic, I'm Heidi Orr.
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and that service is at 12:30 p.m. on Sundays. Hey, I want to tell you about our Holy Convocation for Tennessee Central Jurisdiction. Of course, it's going to be in Memphis, Tennessee. The dates are July the 20th through the 24th. Starts off with the pre-musical with our Minister of Music, Zach Haislett, and many other great musicians and singers and artists. He's got an array of amazing guests coming for that free musical night on Monday night. And then Tuesday night, we have the incredible Prince of Preaching in Mississippi. That's Superintendent Michael Hickman, my dear friend and brother. And I tell you, he is an incredible gift, not only to Mississippi, but also to the Church of God in Christ. He and his congregation and others of our brothers and sisters from Mississippi will be joining us on Tuesday night. Then, of course, on Wednesday, our supervisor of women, Supervisor Shirley Papina, the most incredible supervisor for women of any jurisdiction in the Church of God in Christ, she'll be speaking in the day session on Wednesday. It's always a power-packed time. You just never know what our supervisor, Shirley Papina, is going to demonstrate and deliver in the incredible word God gives her. Her guest on Wednesday night is that incredible preaching woman, Latrice Ryan, is going to be our guest on Wednesday night. Yes, oh my gracious. Then our day sessions, we have day sessions that will be going on Thursday and Friday, and the one and only Prophet Charles Buchanan out of Mobile, Alabama. What a true servant of God. You will be blessed by what he brings per the word and unction of the Holy Spirit. And then, my brothers and sisters, the Holy Convocation for Tennessee Central continues. There's many things going on in our day sessions and the various inspirational speakers, but our keynote speaker for Thursday night is my little cousin, the one and only Pastor Juntarius Tate, the preaching machine himself. He's going to be with us on Thursday night. Oh, what a time we're going to have. Listen, we even have the 100 voice, maybe 200 voice male chorus will be singing on Friday night. And of course, we're going to be having a special time of anointing for all of the deacons of our churches with Tennessee Central and the ministers. The ministers and deacons anointing service on Friday. Yours truly will be bringing the word on Friday. We're looking for God to do some great things. And don't forget Good Shepherd night on Thursday night. So you pastors aid people, come prepared to bless your pastors on Thursday night. Hey, I'm going to share the word of God with you, and I'll come back and talk more after the word about the Holy Convocation. Again, that's July the 20th through the 24th. I'm Bishop Porter. Enjoy the word of God we're going to share right now. Tanya, they going on rest. Here come the folk. There he go. There he go. They running up on you. Amen. I went all the way to Hawaii, and then somebody called me. I heard you were here, Bishop. I'm here too. I said, oh, Jesus. You know, I got a disease called Facebook sometimes. I'll be posting, I'm just getting off the plane. I'm looking for you too. Well, yeah. Sometimes we telling people I've been the same man. And so he was speaking regarding his disciples' arrest because he knew that the time to feed the multitude, because so many people, thousands were found, maybe the 5,000 people, that was right around this passage. Because they bombarded him. And when they were supposed to have been going to get some rest, he ended up feeding the multitude. You got me? And some other things transpired as well. So wonderful read when you get a chance. So rest is not laziness. It's what? Obedience. My niece, Beatrice, who's sitting, she calls, I see you sitting in the back, but she called the back the club. They said, folks in the back, that's the club. They say to me, because they don't know what time I'm going to come in the office, and she says, Bishop comes as the Spirit give utterance. You know, and that's real. That's probably real talk. Because it's not like I ain't doing nothing before I see you, right? Usually I'm up 6:30 on the phone trying to seal some deal or something that we got coming on, either with the government or with the national church or with something. Amen. Or one of my CDCs or something. It's always something going. My mind never stops. Amen. But she says, I come as the Spirit give utterance. She comes as some other spirit gives. So rest is not always, check this out, sleep sometimes.

0: It's just proper meditation. I'm not telling you to be comatose. Sometimes rest is just, here it is, stay with me. Y'all with me? And I want you to get this. Rest, because your mind is a terrible thing to wait. And your mind needs rest. I know mine does. Amen. And I asked the folk on Wednesday night to show me how to turn my phone off. That's supposed to be funny, but anyways, y'all's deep over here, man. But you got to know how to get away from this sometimes. Because they'll get along without you, won't they? So rest is not always sleep. Sometimes it's proper meditation. Can I show you in the scripture? Philippians 4, 8 and 9 says, finally, brethren, whatsoever things are true, whatsoever things are honest, whatsoever things are just, whatsoever things are pure. Did they put the scripture up for you guys? Find that text for them. Thank you. Finally, brethren, whatsoever things are true, whatsoever things are honest, whatsoever things are just, whatsoever things are pure, whatsoever things are lovely, whatsoever things are of good report, if there be any virtue, that's strength, if there be any praise, think on these things. See, that's management of your mind. Look at the word mind, M-I-N-D. Managing input, navigating destiny. Did you get it? I can't wait to get to North Memphis because y'all act like I ain't said nothing. Managing input, navigating destiny. Verse 9 says, those things which ye have both learned and received and heard and seen in me do, and the God of peace shall be with you. The God of who?
1: Peace.
0: The God of peace. Tell your neighbor you need some peace before you go to pieces. Tell him you need some peace before you go to pieces. But look at all the stuff he said for you to think on. Whatsoever things are true, things are honest. Because just look at the world. Look at our news. Look what the stuff you see on TikTok and Facebook. The foolishness and these algorithms are eating you alive with negativity, cynical things. You got to separate yourself from this foolishness. Always talking about somebody had a baby, somebody did this, and somebody, you can't feed on this social media all day long. YouTube can be demonic sometimes. I said sometimes, because we're on YouTube now. How y'all doing? We're on YouTube right now. You gotta be selective on what you listen to, what you watch. It will cripple your thinking and mess up your judgment. Because sometimes it's a bunch of lies. Say amen, somebody. It's a bunch of lies. You hear somebody tell me, you see something on social media talking about I got a baby somewhere. That's a lie. You see on social media talking about I stole some money. That's a lie. You see on social media that I beat somebody up. Look at it again. I don't know. I'm not sure if that's... I do have an angry spirit sometimes. I may want, you know what I'm saying? According to who you were talking about, my mama, my wife, or whatever. Amen. All right. Let me move on. Pray my strength to the Lord. Remember, strength must be renewed daily. All right. Let me help you. Here it is. Because we're going to go to Isaiah 40 and 31. Engineers, get ready. Remember, strength must be renewed Pharaoh, daily, not reassigned. So y'all want to quit and quit your job, quit doing this, quit doing that. No. Renew, not reassigned. Hello? So you saying, well, we had you doing, about to make you have a stroke. But we want you to, us to put you somewhere else like you stroke proof over there. Whatever was attacking you here will attack you there, because it's in you. It's in how you're doing it. Where are you placing this stuff? All right? So why is that renewed, not assigned? Why? So you can finish what you started. Here it is, Isaiah 40, 31. But they that wait upon the Lord. Who you waiting on?
1: The Lord.
0: The Lord. Shall do what? Renew their strength. Say that, renewed strength.
1: Renewed strength.
0: They shall mount up with wings as eagles. They shall run and not be weary. They shall walk and not faint. In other words, you're going to develop energy, elevation, enthusiasm, and endurance. Amen? Oh, yeah. You're going to get renewed strength. You're not throwing in the towel. You ain't going to give up this. No. Y'all going to quit preaching and join the choir? What's wrong with you? No, I need renewed strength. Amen. Not a reassignment. I need renewed strength, because if I'm failing here, I'm going to fail up there. Whatever demons are attacking me here will attack me there. You're talking, I'm sick of Memphis. I'm gonna move to Dallas or Chicago. The same demons that's on you in Memphis coming after you in Dallas. Are you serious? Huh? I don't want no black woman. Oh, the white woman gonna get sick of you too. Say amen, somebody. The Oriental woman, she gonna throw that rice at you. Something gonna happen. I know it. I can see her stabbing you with nunchucks or whatnot. I mean, some, what you call the thing we eat with? What is it? Chopsticks. Because you the same knucklehead. Say amen, somebody. I gotta say that for Father's Day. Let me say that for Father's Day. So you cannot are y'all getting this? Thank you. Make me feel like I'm supposed to preach this. Don't be sitting up there like you bored. You cannot live today on yesterday's prayer life. I used to fast. I used to go to Sunday school. I used to sing in the choir. I used to this.
2: God bless you, brothers and sisters. This is Bishop Brandon D. Porter. That's all we can share with you, the word of God. I pray it bless you, though, in a very special way. Hey, don't forget, Holy Convocation for Tennessee Central Jurisdiction, live in Memphis, Tennessee. That's right, Tennessee Central. Our churches go all the way as far as Chattanooga, of course, all the way down here to Memphis. And we have some of the best pastors and districts, singers, talented people, youth and evangelism, music and all, you name it, right here in Tennessee Central Jurisdiction. It will be July the 20th through the 24th. You can't afford to miss this. We've got the one and only, all the way from Mississippi, one of Mississippi's finest, that Superintendent Michael Hickman, a great preaching, singing man of God. And of course, we have the wonderful Latrice Ryan. She's going to be sharing in the word with us that week as well. And then, of course, Pastor Juntarius Tate from California. You don't want to miss him. And then Prophet Charles Buchanan. Oh, you're going to have a time. Our supervisor, Shirley Pepina, as always, an incredible worship and word for us on Wednesday in our noonday service, and I'll be sharing on Friday night. Oh, we're going to have a time. 100 voice or 200 voice male chorus going to be singing on Friday night with us as well, and we're going to be having a special anointing. All of our deacons and ministers of our local churches in Tennessee Central, there's going to be a special anointing service for each and every one of you, just to strengthen you as you continue to work with your pastors. I'm Bishop Porter. Listen, the convocation is around the corner. Tennessee Central Holy Convocation, July the 20th through the 24th. That's Monday through Friday at 5151 Winchester Road. Can I tell you something? You don't want to miss this. All roads are leading right here into Memphis, Tennessee for Holy Convocation, Tennessee Central Jurisdiction. I hope to see you. Be blessed, and thank you again for allowing us to touch you with the truth of God's word. I'm Bishop Porter. Good day.
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0: It's all right to get your praise on with 95.7 Hallelujah FM. That is Ricky Dillard, along with Ron Carter and Charisma Evans on lead vocals and Open My Eyes. Shout out to Ricky Dillard, the choir master. Got a number one Billboard on this song. I'm Tracy Bethay. So glad to be in your company on this beautiful Thursday. And for those of you or us that still use postage stamps, you know, I love cards. I love to send cards. And I still pay a few bills with a stamp, right? Well, the cost of mailing a letter is likely to go up next week. Yep, the United States Postal Service is raising the cost of the Forever Stamp to 82 cents a stamp. I just get a 20 of them and call it a day. But anyway, 82 cents when you think about it there for one stamp. Jesus. It's happening Sunday. That's pending the approval by the Postal Regulatory Commission. So that's about a 4-cent increase. Other services will also see a price increase, including mailing postcards, international letters. The increase comes after the, you know, United States Postal Service warned earlier this year that they could be running out of money within a year. Wow. So if you mail off letters, just know beginning Sunday, the cost has gone up to 82 cents. Now, what about those of us that already have purchased stamps? I got some stamps in my purse right now. I love to send in letters and cards. I love cards. And yeah. So, yeah, just a warning. How about that? On the way. We've got more of your favorite gospel hits. Going to tell you how you can get $1,000. Yeah. And the $1,000 blessing that's coming up. And we'll share your birthdays on this 9th day of July. We're 95.7 Hallelujah FM.
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It's music from Nancy Jackson talking about a crazy praise. I'm Tracy, but they're glad to be in your company. Tasha Cobbs Leonard is on the way. There's Smokey Norful, and I Need You Now.

0: keeping you inspired all day, every day. We're 95.7 Hallelujah FM. Reverend Clay Evans, I've got a testimony. We all have a testimony, and I love to hear the testimonies that you all share during the early morning praise party with your girl, Sherry Mackey. It's time that we celebrate those with birthdays on this 9th day of July. Happy birthday to smearing olive love all over Trakeisha Love. Happy birthday to you. Blessings to you, woman of God, doing big things. My cousin Fifi Body is celebrating on today along with Michelle Shelton. Happy birthday, Shell. That's my cousin as well. Brandy Lynn, happy birthday to you. Trevor Dinkins is celebrating on today along with Jonathan Weatherly. Kenya Wright, happy birthday to you. Larry Jackson is celebrating on today, and a happy heavenly birthday to Delphine Mitchell. Wow. Talk about dimples on this National Dimple Day. Delphine had beautiful dimples and a beautiful smile, and most importantly, a beautiful heart and spirit. Happy heavenly birthday. Coming up, we've got more of your favorite gospel hits. That's right, still to come on the way. Music from Tamela Mann. We've got some whinings on the way, Zacardi Cortez, and the gospel truth and gospel news, honey.
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3: Achieving a combined 12 number one albums and 7 number one singles, Cash Money Records is one of the most successful labels in the history of hip-hop. Founded by brothers Byron Birdman Williams and Ronald Slim Williams, the label would lift the Louisiana rappers from local stages to national acclaim. Juvenile, BG, Turk, Bulletproof, and later Lil Wayne would form the Hot Boys and would catch the attention of Universal Record executives.
4: Juvie, we the Turk, that's my clique. Disrespect, I'ma get you called to the mall quick.
3: Results into Cash Money's first big windfall in 1998. And while the success came with some dissension, the label remains relevant today by signing Nicki Minaj, Drake, and DJ Khaled.
5: In this very moment, I'm king. In this very moment, I slay Goliath with a sling.
3: In May of this year, Cash Money Records donated over $225,000 to Forward Together New Orleans to help pay the June rent for hundreds of tenants residing in various projects around the Big Easy. This is Frankie Darcel for the Black and Information Network.

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I'm Tracy Bethay. 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Y'all welcome him to the Hallelujah family. 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
1: That is my sister in Christ, Tamela Mann, with Live, Breathe, Fight. I'm Tracy Bethay, glad to be in your company on this beautiful Thursday. Thursday, a lot of people are having, well, Bible study. I know they're having TNT on tonight over at Springdale Baptist Church. Yep, who's powering the Gospel Truth and Gospel News, honey, which is coming up this hour. But also church choirs are having their rehearsals. Yeah, church choir rehearsal. Hey, so we got guests in the building. Hello. They're waving through the window. So yeah, we've got the church choir competition coming up. And I know that on Thursdays, there are many churches that have your rehearsals on tonight. So we're waiting on you to submit. Now, we've seen some submissions, although we can't vote. We have an amazing panel of judges that will be here to do the judging. And we're looking for out of the pool. And I mean, Arkansas has submitted. Mississippi has submitted. Memphis has submitted. We want more. All right. More to the floor. Come on to the floor. Actually, to the benefits group solution stage is where you're going to be headed. And it's going to be Saturday, August the 22nd at New Direction Christian Church. But we need to see the video. Upload a 1 to 2 minute video of your church choir. It could be your youth church choir. We're just looking for church choirs to participate. All right. Y'all been calling me with texts and emails. All of the details are at hallelujahfm.com. 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But definitely, if you get the bragging rights of the first winner, some amazing prizes, including a distribution streaming deal valued at $10,000. 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Coming up, music from Zacarta Cortez. Got some Kathy Taylor on the way, and this hour, it's the Gospel Truth and Gospel News, honey, brought to you by Springdale Baptist Church, 1193 Springdale Street, Pastor Timothy G. Taylor.
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Here's the choir master Ricky Diller taking you back with more Abundantly.

It's Kathy Taylor calling on the name of Jesus, and oh, how precious. I'm Tracy Bethea, got the gospel truth and gospel news, honey, powered by Springdale Baptist Church, 1193 Springdale Street coming up next. But first, here's the group Fire

0: You ready? Oh, it's time for the gospel truth in gospel news, honey, with two-time Stellar Award winner Tracy Bethay.
1: Today in the gospel truth in gospel news, honey, after a nearly six-year recording hiatus, Jonathan Nelson and his awesome praise team are back with a magnetic new song of gratitude, When I Think, I Thank. The mid-tempo groove is a bright, uplifting, and joyous track that encourages the listeners to thank God whenever they think of the great things He has done for them. The song is resonating. It's done about 50,000 YouTube views in a handful of days and over 52,000 first-week streams on Spotify. Jonathan says, When I Think, I Thank is inspired by the story of the 10 lepers that Jesus healed in Luke 17. Jonathan says, only one of them came back to say, thank you. It's a song of gratitude and a reminder to appreciate God for His goodness toward us. When I Think, I Thank ranks up there with some of Jonathan Nelson's greatest musical moments, such as My Name is Victory, Finish Strong, and the biggest of them all, I Believe. Congratulations to Jonathan Nelson, acclaimed worship leader, has a new single, When I Think, I Thank. And it's available now on all major digital music platforms. I'm Tracy Bethay, and that's a look at the Gospel Truth in Gospel News, honey. The Gospel Truth in Gospel News, honey, is powered by Springdale Baptist Church. 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Then don't miss TNT, Thursday night teaching. 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Springdale Baptist Church, 1193 Springdale Street in the heart of North Memphis. Reverend Timothy G. Taylor, pastor.
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2: Good evening. I'm Tredanius Beard, the minister evangelist here at the Northwest Church of Christ at 1483 Brookhaven Drive in South Haven, Mississippi. We are thankful tonight that you are listening to us. It is my prayer, it is my hope that you are ready to receive God's engrafted word, which is able to save your soul. As you listen to this broadcast tonight, don't ask yourself, God, when would I be taken out of this situation? But ask yourself, God, what are you teaching me in this season? Get ready now to receive a word from the Lord.
3: Isaiah chapter 40, that even the youth shall faint and be weary, and the young men shall utterly fall. But they that wait upon the Lord shall renew their strength. They shall mount up with wings as eagles. They shall run and not be weary. They shall walk

moments where I struggle of waiting on God because I was watching the wrong clock. That every time I felt myself depressed, whenever I felt myself discouraged, whenever I felt like throwing in the towel, I had to pause and I discovered somewhere the reason I'm discouraged because I'm watching the wrong clock. That I believe this morning that there are many of you who are gathered here today and you have come here under the sound of my voice and you got your own situation. You got your own circumstance. Some of y'all discouraged this morning. Some of y'all, amen, ready to throw in the towel this morning. Some of y'all ready to walk away from it all. But I want you to know your problem was my problem. You're looking at the wrong clock. I want to introduce to you a concept. And I pray if you get this concept, it's going to bless your life. Y'all lean in right quick. I want you to know that if you look in the Bible, the Word of God, and if you get this concept, I promise you, you will wait differently. That the problem is you're waiting, but you're watching the wrong clock. But I double dog dare you, if you start looking at the other clock, you will begin to see and discover the problem ain't God, the problem is you. I want to introduce you these two concepts. There are two Greek words that talk about time. The first one is chrononos. So let the church say chrononos. Chrononos is human time. It is the time, watch this, that we measure by clocks and calendars, days and years. Chrononos is the idea that when we look at the clock, we say time is running out. Because that time is measured by us. Y'all stay with me. It's when you are in a place and you say, God, you're taking too long. It is when you are in a circumstance and you say, God, when you gonna show up? It is when tears are falling from your eyes and you don't like what you're going through. And you say, God, you really acting kind of slow today. It is the idea of human time. It is measured by clocks and calendars and years and days. But there is another clock. That other clock is Kairos. Let the church say Kairos. If the other clock is Kairos, let the church say Kairos. Kairos, brothers and sisters, it is God's appointed time. It is the right time or opportune moment determined by God. Oh, it is determined by God that God measured this time not based upon a clock or a calendar, but he measured the time based on the moment that fits his will and his purpose. Y'all stay with me. That our problem is we're looking at the wrong clock. We're still looking for a time on a clock and a calendar, but God says, I'll show up in a way that I want to know, I want to make it fit my will and my purpose. That there is a story told about a husband and a wife, and Cooper and the husband. A wife had to go to surgery, so they went to the hospital. She was having surgery, and she went back in the operating room, and he's sitting at the waiting room. And while he's sitting at the waiting room, he started looking at the clock. And 1 hour went past. And as he kept on doing puzzles, he looked up again and 2 hours went past. And as he's still sitting there, he gets up and starts pacing the floor. And he turns around and another hour has been passed and he looks at the clock. And there's a gentleman in the waiting room with him who looks at him and says, sir, why you keep looking at the clock? He says, I'm looking at the clock because I'm waiting for the doctor to come in. And the man looked at him and said, sir, the clock ain't gonna tell you when the doctor gonna come in. It's just gonna tell you how long you've been waiting. Because the moment ain't determined by the clock.

determined by the doctor. For many of us, we're looking at the wrong clock. We're looking for a time and a date and a year. But God will show up in your space in the right moment.

0: and his plan. Kairos, Kairos, Kairos, Kairos. It is opportunity, it's divine timing. I understand now when grandma and them used to say that God may not come when you want him to come, but he'll show up on time. I want to help you because you're challenged, because you're looking at a clock and a calendar and a year and a day, and God ain't showed up. The date has passed and you discouraged. It's been so many years and you feel like ain't nothing changed. But God will put us in a space where he wants us to be in a crisis. So while we are in that crisis, he'll show up in a way that show us divine timing. I got three things this morning and I'm done. I want to show you number one. Number one is we look at the word of God. Cronus makes us think God is late. I want you to see that. When you look at human clocks, when you try to measure God's movement by a calendar and by a date and by a year, it will always make you think God is late. I know right about it because some of you in a space right now and you actually think that God is late. You in something right now and you actually believe that God has forgotten about you. But I want you to know, I want you to hear me well. Wherever you are in life today, you are exactly where God wants you to be. I know that's a hard word. With tears in your eyes, you're in the right space. Emotional pain, you exactly, it will make you think God is late. But I want you to notice something in the text. Look at verse 1. The Bible says a man named Lazarus was sick. And the Bible says he lived in Bethany with his sisters and Mary and Martha. Watch the sisters. This is Mary who later poured the expensive perfume on the Lord's feet and wiped them with her hair. But Lazarus, watch this, was sick. So the two sisters sent a text message. The two sisters sent word. They sent the email. They said, Lord, your dear friend is sick. In other words, this ain't just no anybody. This is somebody, Jesus, you close to. This is somebody that you know. And watch the text. The Bible says, but when Jesus heard about it, Jesus said Lazarus' sickness was not in death. Now it happened for the glory. Oh my God. God says God will receive glory from this. Watch what he said. He says that the Son of God will receive glory from this. Verse 5. So although, watch this, Jesus loved Martha and Mary and Lazarus, he stayed where he was. Two more days. See, y'all. Jesus, if you love us, why in the world would you see us in this space and allow us to stay in it, although we in this space? Y'all don't see that? That if Jesus, if you love us, you see Lazarus is sick. You know he's dying on his deathbed. But you gonna stay where you are for two more days? Okay, y'all ain't got it. There are moments that we pray to God. And in praying to God, we want God to show up right now. Okay, y'all are going to be honest. There are moments where the situation is critical and everybody looking pitiful. Bless the name. That's a prophet by the name of Player Fly. Bless the name. And you in that situation and you're in the circumstance and you're struggling because God ain't moving fast enough. And Jesus stayed for two more days. You know why? He already told you. I gotta get glory. God can't get no glory if he show up and just heal you. If he get the Bethany when they called him, the only testimony they gonna have is that Jesus is a healer. But Jesus says, I don't want you to just know me as a healer. I want to show you that I can resurrect the dead. So your testimony will be bigger than this. I'm a healer. Can I tell you that there are many times in your life that you got an old song, but God said, I'm going to give you a new song. You got an old testimony. I'm going to give you a new testimony. So now when you speak about who I am and what I can do, you can say, God, get the glory. Jesus says, I ain't coming. I see it. I know you rushing me, but I ain't coming. You're looking at the wrong clock. There's another clock ticking, and I'm waiting for the right moment to give me glory.
1: 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We pray that today's message has encouraged you, challenged you, and reminded you that God is able to meet you right where you are. And if you're ever in South Haven, Mississippi, we would love for you to come worship with us at the Northwest Church of Christ, located at 1483 Brookhaven Drive in South Haven, Mississippi. 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Also, if this ministry has been a blessing to you and you would like to support this outreach and we continue to share the gospel of Jesus Christ, encouraging lives, you may mail your support to the Northwest Church of Christ at 1483 Brookhaven Drive in South Haven, Mississippi. 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May God bless you. And we hope to worship with you.
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0: It's all right to get your praise on with 95.7 Hallelujah FM. Lisa Noel Smith and the Brown Singers and Promises. Yes, he does. God keeps his promises because he's a promise keeper. I'm Tracy Bethay. Glad to be in your company and so glad that we are bringing back the money. That's right. The $1,000 blessing is back. Now, I know we just had an amazing $2,500. For you to go and check out the USA, visit a city that you always wanted to travel to. Yeah, we had two winners out of this building, praise God. And one was from Hallelujah FM. So now, as we do every quarter, we give you the $1,000 blessing. $1,000. It's getting ready for back to school. So you need clothes. You need shoes. You got college students getting ready to head out for the first year of college. You know you're going to splurge on that dorm room, right? Then you got bills, home improvements. Or maybe you just want to take it and put it up and save it, invest it. That's all right as well. We want you to get this money. You know how it works. Monday through Friday from 9 a.m. until 5 p.m. around the top of every hour, you will hear a keyword. When you do, you enter that keyword at hallelujahfm.com for your chance at $1,000. Now, the question still remains, what would you do with a grand in your hand? The winning kicks off this Monday morning, 9 a.m. with your girl, Sherry Mackey, of your early morning praise party.
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Music from the Sound of Blackness and Hold On Honey, A Change Is Coming. I'm Tracy Bethay, glad to be in your company. Got some Todd Delaney on the way with Psalms 18. Here is Marvin Winans from the Andre Crouch Project, and Let the Church Say Amen.

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2: The Lord is my

It's Todd Delaney in Psalms 18. I will call upon the name of the Lord. I'm Tracy Bethay. So glad to be in your company. Happy Thursday to you and yours. Don't forget that, yes, Ja'Kalyn Carr is a part of the Hallelujah family. You can check her out with the Ja'Kalyn Carr Show Sunday mornings from 6 until 8 a.m.

0: Get your praise on with 95.7 Hallelujah FM. That's music from the Canton Spirituals and Fix It Jesus. I'm Tracy Bethay. Thank you so much for hanging out with me on this beautiful Thursday. I pray that something was said or played to uplift your spirits, keep you happy and smiling just to make it through this day. So before we get out of here, how about we wind down from work? Today's inspirational quote says, realize that every day is a fresh start for you, and that every sunrise is a new chapter in your life waiting to be written. Bible says each day is a brand new day with new mercies. Every day you wake up, a fresh start to try again, to get it right, to finish what you started. And every sunrise, a new chapter in your life waiting to be written by you. Let that minister to your hearts, and thanks so much for listening.
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